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1: Chad Tice, who's talking NFL schedule release? Something I didn't bring up, but I wanted to tonight. We'll do it next hour, is a theory I have about all the overseas games. So we'll get into that just past 8 tonight. Back into things from Pearl Jam now. First show with these guys announced for September this year. Ohana Fest. Who's going to be drumming? I do not know yet.

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1: Chad Tyson, thanks for hanging out tonight. So I got an invite for my nephew's graduation. He's graduating from high school, but they're doing the ceremony at 5 o'clock the Friday, hitting Memorial Day weekend next week. Really?
0: Who thought that was a good idea, man?
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playing Iowa City's classic rock here on 100.7 The Fox. Chad Tysing, a couple requests sent for 3 Days Grace tonight, so we will crank up one from them right after this one from Twisted Sister. I wanna rock.

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City's classic rock here on 100.7 The Fox. Chad Tyson, thanks for hanging out tonight. Last night on the show, we had some $1,000 winners with Rock the Bank. We played some audio clips from that we're talking about vet bills. That's something I never really thought of when it comes to $1,000, which is weird because I have like four dogs, and yeah, vet bills are crazy. You got some of those. You're just looking for gas money. 9 a.m. tomorrow. Next shot at a grand.

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1: Chad Tyson, the Lakers got knocked out of the NBA playoffs earlier this week, so all eyes on LeBron James now to see what he's going to do next. He's an unrestricted free agent now, so he can retire, he can resign with the Lakers, or he can sign with any other team in the league, and the odds actually favor him going to the Cavaliers. It wouldn't surprise me. We'll see.

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1: Motley Crue rocked American Idol this week. And after the performance, I think this was yesterday, they announced the details about Critical Crue, which are box sets of their 80s albums on vinyl picture disc and picture CDs that are coming out this summer on July the 10th. 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So hit them up on social media tonight for more info.

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1: Chad Tice, get back into things. And I got some Ozzy on the way after Blind Melon. Jack Osbourne says the Ozzy biopic, if all goes according to plan, knock on wood, is going to be out in 2028. So there's the update on that for you guys tonight.

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Chad Tyson. Saw that Hacky Sack is making a comeback. You know, it's something I never really got into. I think I had some Hacky Sacks. I just never hacked and sacked them like everybody else was doing back in the 90s, man. But, yeah, maybe I should get into it. Here's Nirvana. Thanks for hanging out tonight.

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1: Chad Tyson, you see how GameStop tried to buy eBay? 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I don't want to say eBay kind of laughed at them, but they kind of laughed at them. That ain't happening.

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1: Chad Tyson, can't wait till June 12th. That's when we get the new Sublime album. A lot of other records coming out that day, too, including the new Mike Campbell and the Dirty Knobs album, which they just dropped another tune on this week. I'm going to check it out. 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
1: Chad Tyson, if you're a mom listening right now and your son is pheromone maxing.
0: I'll try and set him straight coming up a little bit later this hour. Yeah, this is a new crazy trend on social media where you don't take a shower like ever.
1: We'll talk about it coming up. Nirvana Unplugged right now.

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1: Chad Tyson, that is pretty much going to wrap things up for the show tonight. Thanks for hanging out. I'll talk to you guys back here tomorrow night around 7 for a finally Friday edition of the show. Get us to the weekend full swing. Leave you with the Chili Peppers tonight. Stacey's up next. Yeah, thanks for hanging.

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1: It's Stacey. We got Motley Crue out and about in the summer. The return of the Carnival of Sins. Motley Crue, Tesla, and Extreme on a lot of those dates. We're in July through September.

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1: It's Stacy with you, and I could no sooner choose a favorite star in the heavens than I can an Alice in Chains song. 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
1: It's Stacy, and you know, the 2020 census, they gave us the top three male names and the top three female names. Michael, James, and John, and Mary, Maria, and Jennifer. And I know over the years, kids' names are changing. There's still babies being named John and Michael, but nobody names their kid Stacy anymore. I always tell my pregnant friends when I know they're having a girl, name her Stacy.
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1: Bush on tour now with Mammoth on a lot of these dates. The Land of Milk and Honey tour. I like a lot of the new Bush tunes, man. And of course, they're doing a bunch from 16 Stone.

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1: It's Stacy, and they got the Looney Tunes movie Coyote versus Acme. They tried for a few years to make this one, finally coming out now. John Cena starring in this one, and Will Forte, whom I love, hitting theaters August 28th. But it's Coyote versus Acme and Will Forte.

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1: It's Stacey. Thanks for hanging out. And a bunch of movies in theaters if you're going to go catch a flick. Michael, the Michael Jackson biopic. Good bit of mixed reaction for that one. Well done, I guess. People have criticism for the timeline of it all. Guy Ritchie, though, new movie In the Gray is finally in theaters. Horror movie called Obsession. And the sequels, Devil Wears Prada 2 and Mortal Kombat 2.

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It's Stacy, and wherever spring takes you in eastern Iowa, you can take us along. Yard work. Yeah, I guess we'll do that with you. Hitting the Cedar River Trail. Ooh. Fire up the grill. 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
1: It's Stacy and Vans Warped Tour. 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
0: 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They do have their 50th anniversary reunion shows slated for the fall, which Dee Snider is out. He's not able to do it. So Sebastian Bach is indeed replacing Dee Snider. And Dee Snider's blessed it.

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1: It's Stacy and Toy Story 5. 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And is Cowboy Woody still majorly codependent?
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0: Wake up to the Bob and Tom Show on 100.7 The Fox. Stacy hanging with you, and I'm going to go brew another K-cup. And you're in really good hands. Some more rock here. Let's do it.
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1: It's Stacy. Thanks for hanging out. And a bunch of movies to choose from if you're going to go catch a flick. A bunch of horror movies that I don't think anybody should see. It's not good for our souls or our nervous system, is it? Admit it. It isn't. Oh, In the Gray, though, that's a new Guy Ritchie movie. Horror movie called Obsession and a couple of sequels that are still doing all right. Devil Wears Prada 2, 20 years later. And 5 years later, Mortal Kombat 2.
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We always have a very cool list for you on why this date matters in rock history. So today's is up there. 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
1: Stacy hanging out with you, and 9 o'clock this morning, that's your first shot to win $1,000 with Rock the Bank. 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
1: It's Stacey, and a bunch of movies to choose from if you're going to go catch a flick. A horror movie called Obsession, that's out now. A bunch of horror movies, should you choose to watch them. Not good for your soul, though. Nor your nervous system. Guy Ritchie has the movie In the Gray that's new, but a couple of sequels. The Devil Wears Prada 2 and Mortal Kombat 2. This one, like, riddled with Johnny Cage.
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1: It's Stacey and Motley Crue going to be doing that big old tour. July through September. John 5 on guitar again. Rocking Your Face is Clear off. A lot of shed shows, if you will. And Tesla and Extreme on a lot of those dates.

100.7 The Fox, playing Cedar Rapids classic rock. It's Stacy and a biopic of the Scorpions. Yes, called Wind of Change. In production now, that's the latest update. So they said coming soon. Not sure, maybe a little later this year for a release date.

0: 100.7 The Fox. It's Stacey and the older version of Robin of Loxley, if you will. Hugh Jackman starring in this one. The storyline is that he grapples with his past after a life of crime and murder. Who was Robin of Loxley? I'll find out. And Hugh Jackman alongside Jodie Comer, Bill Skarsgård in this one. And that's in theaters June 19th, if you want to watch the trailer now. It's an A24 movie.
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Wake up to the Bob and Tom Show on 100.7 The Fox. It's Stacey, and perhaps only in Brazil can it be this eclectic. 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

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I say you look so fine that I really want to make you mine. 4, 5, 6, come on and get your kicks. 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
4: Tonight down to 60. Scattered thunderstorms Saturday, 76. Partly cloudy, 84 Sunday. Right now we have 54 degrees.
5: Rain, go away. We got some action out at the Indianapolis Motor Speedway. Got to get that in. Look for a great weekend out at the track. And right now, by the way, how would you like to look for $1,000? Well, it's pretty simple. Take the word...

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2: Hello, Tom. You know what time it is?
3: Yeah.
2: Emails from our listeners.
3: Do you want to start?
4: I have a couple.
3: Okay, you start.
4: This is one for Pat.
5: Ladies first.
4: This is from Justin. Good morning, Justin. He loves the show. He goes on and on and on, but he especially wants to mention Pat.
6: Oh, yeah?
4: His songs are incredibly creative, and they're consistently a highlight of the show for
6: me.
4: There you go.
6: Well,
3: that's nice. Then he wrote, P.S., I can't wait to see Pat's a special coming up. The so-called dry bar special. I understand he has a really cool song that's a tribute to President Harry Truman and his adventures in Korea.
2: He's like a dog with a bone,
4: yeah,
2: isn't he?
4: Yeah, he won't let it go.
5: Tom's worried that Pat's special might have...
2: something dated.
5: Yes.
2: Yeah.
7: Worry not, my friend.
2: You know,
5: perhaps a Mel Cooley.
2: Right? A Mel Cooley.
7: Then came Bronson.
2: Then came Bronson.
5: This is dated, but it's so modern, I don't know if Tom will get it.
2: Oh,
5: you know
2: okay.
5: what I'm saying?
2: Okay, yeah.
3: Go ahead.
2: Yep.
5: You went to a lacrosse game last night.
3: I did.
5: Well, Chris writes in, a fun fact about lacrosse. In France, it's called La Criss-Cross, and you can't run. You have to jump.
3: I get that.
5: Oh, okay.
3: Those are the guys that wore their pants backwards.
6: Yeah. Yes.
3: Don't you love it when someone starts a fad that no one picks up on?
5: There were some kids at school that tried it.
3: They did the backwards pants thing?
5: Yeah, yeah, yeah. And they were cool kids.
2: Absolutely.
5: Like, they were, like, yeah, they were, like, popular kids.
2: What?
3: Are these guys still around?
5: I think now they're in their 30s.
8: Dead.
5: Oh, jeez. I mean, I'm glad you told us.
4: Is it Chris or is it Cross?
5: I don't remember.
3: How did he go? Did he?
7: On the cross.
2: Jump.
5: Yeah, he jumped.
3: Jesus,
5: jump.
3: Didn't know that. Sorry.
2: Don't jump, John. What the hell?
3: I love when something comes out that it's going to be the next big thing and then it isn't.
5: Yeah,
3: like Johnny Carson with the Nehru jacket. That's one of the most famous ones.
5: And when I say a couple kids did it, it was a week. You know, it did not last.
3: Yeah, they had.
2: Missed Tom being top of mind. Johnny Carson with the Nehru jacket.
3: I think that culturally is one of the most famous faux pas where he thought that was going to be a big thing.
2: I'm surprised that's not on Pat's new dry bar special.
3: No, that happened
7: the night that Johnny died.
4: I thought you were going to bring up the three-legged pants.
3: Yeah, that never took off.
2: Is that Eldridge Cleaver?
3: Yes, Eldridge Cleaver from the famous Black Panther Party, the author of a great book called Soul on Ice. Eldridge Cleaver came out with pants that had a special slot and tube for the male member and sack.
5: You know, you got to try these things.
2: Yeah.
3: It did not take off.
5: To see if they'll take off or not.
4: Sure.
2: I remember seeing those in the catalog and wanting to order a pair. I remember that.
5: These are pioneers, my friend.
2: Yes.
3: Certain things. Remember the shoes that... what were they called? Earth shoes, maybe?
2: Earth shoes?
4: They still make those.
3: Yeah. But, I mean, they make like 5 of them a year.
4: Oh, you'd be surprised.
3: Weren't they the ones with the toes were higher than the heel?
2: Mm-hmm. Something like that.
4: Yes.
5: So you're walking like this?
2: A little bit.
3: It's
4: very great. It was a gradual.
3: This was before the era of influencers.
5: I better look these up.
3: To have a theory about something, even an idiot could get it manufactured.
4: They were actually quite comfortable. Josh, don't listen to him. He probably never owned a pair. They really were, and they still make them.
5: Oh, yeah, there's a whole website.
4: Their
5: website.
4: Yeah.
3: Oh, they're practically the Nikes of... moronic footwear.
4: Oh, my God.
5: Oh, really? Because these, honestly, maybe back in the day they weren't very good, but they look nice.
4: No, they were nice too.
2: God. What sort of foot? So much for the Earth Shoe Sports Desk.
4: Yeah.
2: What sort of footwear did you wear around the campus of Columbia when you were?
5: I would guess
2: taking
5: loafers
2: classes.
5: With no socks.
3: Most of the time, topsiders with no socks.
5: Yes,
4: no
5: topsiders
4: kidding.
5: With no socks.
3: Yeah.
2: I thought maybe you in a boot, possibly. Like a
4: beetle boot?
2: Yeah,
3: no.
2: Like a combat boot or
3: No,
2: something.
3: That's all I wear now are boots. You know.
5: Like during, he had like a Bowie phase a little bit?
2: I think so.
3: No. But you can imagine I did, but I didn't.
2: Did you wear anything that was a fad that you're embarrassed by now? We have to know.
3: I wore kind of flared jeans there.
2: Oh,
3: there was about a 5-year period where those were pretty big.
2: Big bells.
3: You look
2: baby.
3: Pictures of any band, about what would it be, about 75 to 78, they're going to be wearing those.
2: Yeah.
4: I'm surprised you weren't a Chelsea boot guy. I would have seen you as that.
3: Never wore them.
2: Dear Bob and Tom Show.
4: Boot now. Yeah, you have them on.
7: I love them.
2: This is from Dennis. It's a picture of, you were talking about bathroom signs and creative ways to present women and men.
3: When I was in the Bahamas getting married a few weeks ago, one of the places we ate, I think it was the place called Sip Sip, but I walked into the hallway.
2: Sip, what about food food? What about service service?
3: Oh, no,
2: about
3: it's that? All amazing. I highly recommend
2: no
3: it.
2: No kidding.
3: Oh, it's you'd love it.
2: Better than the poop deck.
3: Yeah.
2: Okay.
3: Oh, just on a
2: cool. Bold statement.
3: In any event.
4: Yes.
3: They said restrooms, and I walked down there, and there were, because, you know, sometimes you see the silhouette with a skirt.
2: Sure.
3: Or whatever, and then I couldn't figure out which was which. It was some 3D sculpture, and I don't know. Is that someone's head, or is that a phallus? What? Where do I go?
4: Huh. Peek in to see.
3: I'm just saying, I'd like it to be a little more clear.
2: I don't know about the Bahamas, but are there guidelines when you make a men's room or a women's, you have to have a urinal?
3: In the Bahamas,
5: oh, yeah, right.
3: Anything goes.
2: Yeah,
5: do
2: I know
5: all
2: that,
5: men's
2: yeah.
5: room, do they? You have to have a urinal? Can no. it be all stalls?
2: Right, right.
3: No, I know several places that don't have urinals. That are
5: men's rooms?
3: Yeah.
2: Oh.
3: And I'm okay with anything goes at this point.
4: Oh, you mean what? Just have the bathroom and
3: yeah.
4: it can be fancies, whatever?
3: Yeah, we don't care.
5: Well, do you want women and men in a stall next to each other? Do you care?
3: That'd be fine with me.
2: How about a man and a woman in the same stall doing cocaine? How about that?
3: Whatever. Hey, look, as long as I can go in there and take my pee and wash my hands and get the hell out.
5: What if the coke is on the toilet seat?
2: Yeah.
5: It's going to pee all over it.
2: You know, you're the kind of guy who would come in, know that was going on, and not join in. That's who you are.
7: Party
5: You'd go and tell the manager, wouldn't you?
2: You'd go tell
3: I'm gonna go eat
4: manager.
3: My. I'm going to go eat my steak while you guys kill your appetite and start solving the world's problems with each other.
5: You Does coke kill your appetite?
2: Oh.
7: It's a depressing
2: You know, in England, they pronounce it urinals.
4: Really?
2: Instead of urinals.
5: Now, that's wrong. I'm going to give, they're right 95% of the time. You're Ryan.
3: Now, where do you go on aluminium?
5: I like it. I never say it. I never say it, but I like it.
3: Just some aluminium foil.
5: Oh, dude, it sounds way cooler.
2: So anyway, Dennis sends us this picture.
3: I had to write in, babe.
2: He didn't. Hell, man. He didn't say where this is, but it's the best depiction I've seen of a women's door and a men's door.
7: Come on.
3: Okay, that's genius. The one door has the three letters BLA, blah,
2: blah, and then blah, blah.
3: The other one is blah, blah, blah, blah, blah, blah, blah, blah, blah, blah.
2: That's the
4: women's. Insinuating that we speak a lot.
5: Is it insinuating more so that you're in there together?
3: Both.
5: Therefore, more conversation's going to take place?
3: Yeah, that's very funny.
4: That is funny.
2: Yeah, I don't think men ever go to the restroom in pairs. Do they?
3: No. But if you're standing at a urinal,
2: yeah,
3: and another guy walks in that you don't know.
2: Oh yeah.
3: You know, if there are three urinals, you walk in, you always go to either the left or the right, not the middle one, in case somebody else walks in.
4: So that no one's right next to you.
3: Yeah, it's like birds on a wire. You always want to keep a space there. But if you are using one and a guy walks in, you don't say anything to him.
5: No.
4: How's your day going, buddy?
5: But we've all met the guy who does.
2: Oh yeah.
3: I just had heart surgery. I'm not allowed to lift anything over 5 pounds. Can you help me put this back in my pants? You know, that's the sort of thing you say to people.
2: My penis is huge.
7: Don't you hate these partitions?
2: Hey, you got any coke?
3: Yeah. And then the standard one, Christy, is if there are no urinals and you're peeing into regular sit-down facilities.
4: Yes.
3: You always say, wow, this water is cold. Then the other guy responds, deep too.
4: Oh,
3: that's, that is like the first thing you learn when you turn about 15. They give you the guy code rules. You go in. It's like, you know, remember that day you go to school and they separated the boys and the girls?
4: Uh-huh.
3: You guys learned about Tampaxes and stuff, and we learned about the code for the bathroom.
4: Okay. I always wondered what you guys learned.
2: Oh, yeah. Did you learn about Tampax?
4: Yeah, we did.
2: Your meeting? Were you shocked and dismayed you had to shove it?
4: Well, wait a minute. This is...
7: Go ahead.
4: I'm so old.
2: Yeah.
5: How old are you?
4: That we did not have the Tampax. Lesson.
2: Oh, just the pad.
4: Just the pad.
2: Oh.
4: Yes. The Tampax came out shortly thereafter, but they did not. And I went to a Catholic school, so they were not going to show us anything that we were going to shove up there.
2: Leave yourself alone. Man, that's got to be unsettling that first time, right?
4: You know what's funny? Not funny, but I have two daughters. They never asked me about it. I don't know who taught them or what.
2: It just happened.
4: It just happened.
3: As the father of four daughters. I have never had to have that conversation.
4: Well, I wouldn't think the dad would.
3: Yeah. In fact, the other, about a couple of weeks ago, they kind of got into it, and I did what every man is taught in that class. I left the room.
2: Yeah, you get the hell out of there.
3: Yeah, ladies, I have to do, I'm going to go mow the lawn, which they know I have never done in the last 40 years.
2: See, I don't have any reference for siblings. I'm an only child, and I don't, when siblings fight, they say the most awful things to each other. Did you and your brothers get into it? Like, I hope you die, crap like that?
5: Yes. We were parented out of saying things like that, if you know what I'm saying.
2: Okay.
5: But, it could get, and then the irony, of course, with siblings is I say the worst things about my brother. If you chime in and go, yeah, that guy is a prick.
2: Right, right.
5: Hey!
3: you'll learn this lesson.
5: I'm 48.
3: No, here's a lesson. In the event that you ever get married.
5: Oh, sure.
3: And your wife gets off the phone and says something to the effect of, I can't believe what a bitch my sister is. And you agree with her, you're getting divorced.
5: Yeah. See, that's the whole thing. You can't. With siblings, you cannot.
3: Yeah, you just.
2: But you can't go the other way.
3: Yeah, exactly.
2: You can't say, man, your sister's hot, though. Stuff like that.
3: Yeah. That's where you say, I'm going to go cut the lawn.
2: Right.
3: And then she says, you haven't cut the lawn in 40 years. You've got a guy out there doing it for you. I'm going to go walk the dog. Anything to get
5: out. I would. That's where I would make her favorite hot beverage. And without saying a thing and just hand it to her.
3: Really?
5: That's right.
2: Maybe you are cut out for marriage.
5: Yeah.
3: Or how much booze would you put in? Here, honey.
5: She would taste the booze.
3: Oh, I asked Pat. There's ways to hide that.
7: I got a lot of them. This iPad is a special
2: thing. As I understand it, Tom, you spend a lot of time leaving rooms at your house. Yeah.
3: That's been the success of my relationship.
5: Jake Johansson once talked about an argument he heard his wife having with their 4-year-old daughter. And he said there were times where it was hard to tell which one was the 4-year-old.
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27: Hello, everybody. This is the late Harry Carey, and welcome back to this year's Afterlife All-Star Game. We are coming to you dead from Purgatory Park. Game time temperature, 143 degrees. Not as hot as hell, but it sure the heck makes me wish I stopped by the confessional booth before I kick the bucket. Speaking of hell, how about that relief job in the top of the inning by Jeffrey Dahmer? He struck out Mahatma Gandhi on a forkball that just ate him up. Then got Mama Cass to bite on a slider, and she choked! Leading off for hell now, it's Mafia chieftain John Gotti. Talk about clutch. This guy always comes up with a hit. He signed a new contract today. He signs a new contract every day. Taking the hell for heaven, it's Confucius. Man, I had that guy in the pregame show. He never shuts up. Here's the pitch, and Gotti whacks it. It's a shot. JFK feels it. Steps on first, and Gotti is, wait a minute. He pays off the umpire and he's safe. That's why they call him the Teflon Don. Kevin Skipper, the Lord Almighty, is out to the mound. He calls to the bullpen for the left-hander, and the crowd is wild. This is the matchup they came to see. Malcolm X will take the mound to face Strom Thurmond, Lester Maddox, and George Wallace. You can bet X will be looking for a KKK. He is one Muslim hurler who can assalamu alaikum make 'em swinging this. Holy cow, this just handed to me a huge trade in hell today. The brutal tyrants send Joseph Stalin to the warmongering despots in exchange for Genghis Khan and a foul-mouthed vice president to be named later. Now, Gotti takes his lead from first. He leads the league in stolen bases with 412. He stole them off a truck yesterday. In the on-deck circle, Lester Maddox is distracting the Islamic reliever by swinging a burning cross. Now a snap throw to first, and they've got Gotti in a rundown. JFK to RFK, back to JFK, back to RFK, back to JFK. Holy cow! Marilyn Monroe lifts up her dress and they throw the ball away. Malcolm X into his windup. He looks towards Mecca, and here's the pitch to Strom Thurmond. He throws at his head, and holy cow, he knocks his hood right off. The racist bigot charges the mound, and the dugout's empty. It's a melee. Mother Teresa has Uday and Kusay in a headlock. While Yitzhak Rabin shoves Scud missiles up their rectums. That's one place they'll never look for weapons of mass destruction. Rosa Parks picks up George Wallace by the gonads and slams him against the back of the team bus. And even though they're on the same squad, Jack Ruby and Lee Harvey Oswald are still taking shots at each other. While the umpires sort this out, fans, let me remind you that today's game is sponsored by the hippest hotspot in Hades. That's right, I'm talking about the Whores of Babylon Sports Bar.
0: Yeah.
27: Listen, fans, the next time you need a break from rotating on a spit over the burning flames of eternal damnation, come on down to the Whores of Babylon Sports Bar, where we've got 52 screens and we're holding a stool for Steve Bartman at the end of the bar.
1: 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In the meantime, more Bob and Tom Extra.
2: Hello, Tom. You have some happy letters from our listeners.
3: Well, you can be the judge of that.
2: All right, sir.
3: We were talking about shop class.
2: Mm-hmm.
3: And I know that some schools have gotten away from doing that, which I think is a huge mistake. I loved shop class. Do you remember the name of your shop teacher, Josh?
4: Yeah, Mr. Yuka was the first shop teacher I had. And my favorite shop teacher, I cannot remember his name.
2: Mr. Yuka.
4: It'll come to me, though.
3: I had Mr. Tappenden and Mr. Woodell, W-O-O-D, and he was a true artist. He would have he would work in various woods that are now illegal to possess.
2: Ebony, huh?
3: Bola Bola. There was someone like Cocoburro or something. I forget what it was. Sounds like a restaurant at Disney World. But we were talking about shop class, and we have some fine letters here. Dear Bob and Tom, I had a metal shop class, and I made several different cast items, but one thing that stands out to me when remembering metal shop class is the welding booths. Metal shop came right after lunch, and what's great after lunch? A cigarette. I would go to the welding booth. It looked like an old-school voting booth with a curtain that closed behind you. I would arc weld while smoking a cigarette so the teacher wouldn't know what I was doing. That's Scott in Stockton, California. You're caught.
5: Is it safe to smoke while you're welding? That doesn't...
3: I don't know.
5: That apparently seems kind of scary.
4: Hard to do with a mask.
5: Yeah.
0: This is tricky, isn't it?
2: Well, yeah. He must have a cigarette holder.
5: Yeah.
0: Like a tube. Maybe he borrowed a tube from the lab.
2: Really long.
0: By the way, P.S. Josh, if you're ever out here in the California Central Valley, come go bass fishing with me on the Delta.
2: Mm.
0: Okay, Scott. Well, thank you very much. That sounds like a great time.
4: Oscar and I were talking about metal shop yesterday and how just handling that sheet metal was just, you wear these huge gloves.
2: Yep.
4: Otherwise, they'll just slice your fingers right off. And
2: it was so sharp.
4: And how sawdust is one thing, but metal shavings are a total other animal.
5: Oh, man.
2: Yeah, My dad worked in a factory that made steel wool pads.
4: Ugh.
2: And that fine steel wool would get in his eyes every now
4: geez.
2: And then.
4: Jeez.
2: Yeah, it was.
0: Probably in his lungs.
2: Oh, yeah.
0: Yikes. Oh, yeah. I was at one of the printing places that we use,
5: mm-hmm.
0: and they have these enormous rolls of paper,
5: mm-hmm.
0: and there are signs everywhere, and they have huge first aid kits.
2: Mm-hmm.
0: You can get a fatal paper cut if you're not careful. I mean, it's like these, you don't imagine like a 6-foot edge of paper that's a stiff paper. It's like a giant blade.
2: You think it's possible to cut somebody's head off with a paper cut, given the right size of paper?
0: You could certainly cut, as Donnie Baker would have said, the karate artery.
2: Karate artery.
0: I did not watch the, what do you call it, the Met Gala.
5: Met Gala, yeah.
0: I just saw a little bit of it when I walked by the TV. apparently, they wear outrageous outfits.
5: Well, the theme this year was fashion is art, so you can imagine.
2: Okay. Oh, really?
5: Yeah.
0: It's interesting because during the Kentucky Derby, one of the just great, wonderful things about the Derby are the crazy hats.
5: Mm-hmm.
2: Well, they're not crazy.
0: Oh, some of them are loony.
2: Oh, now.
0: that's great. That's part of it. It's supposed to be kind of fun in some cases. Mm-hmm. In any event, I did not see. Apparently, it's like $100,000 a pop to be.
5: Yeah.
2: $100,000 a seat, baby.
0: But it's obviously a charity thing for the museum. A Cardi B. Apparently
5: yes.
0: was on the
5: yes.
0: And this, Michael writes, she wore an outfit that appeared to look like her intestines were exposed.
5: Yikes. I did not see that one. Wow.
2: Really?
5: Ooh. Yeah.
0: This is from Michael in Alpharetta, Georgia.
2: I'd rather see that ass explode.
0: By the way, he says, wearing an outfit that looks like your intestines are exposed, that shows a lot of guts. Okay, thank you very much, Michael. We appreciate it.
2: Oh, that's more of a print piece.
0: Not at all. I think it's very clear what he's doing there.
5: There were a lot of nipples on the red carpet.
2: The Rock's wife had a weird dress on.
5: They were like fake breastplates that these ladies were wearing, so the nipples were exposed. It was bizarre.
2: And The Rock had his wife had... accentuating the areola and the nipple
5: like
2: part.
5: It was roses or something.
6: Ice cream
5: weird.
6: Swirls or something.
5: Yeah.
2: And they made a big deal out of The Rock wearing a $3 million wristwatch. And The Rock's done pretty well.
4: Yeah, man's allowed to spend his money however he wants.
2: Yeah, buy two, Rock.
0: $3 million. Are there little people inside it?
2: I don't know.
0: What's it made of?
2: It's a very nice watch.
0: Made of baby flesh.
5: Some billionaire from India was wearing a $15 million necklace. This tanzanite that was as big as my fist, it was it was unbelievable.
0: Oh, sure.
5: But it was a bunch of billionaires this year. It was
0: weird. There was a lot of fisting going on after the show. Let's face it. Come on.
4: I mean, imagine.
2: You're going to have that. The ultra rich.
0: Yeah, the ramrods.
2: Between
0: full
2: them
0: that
2: eating,
0: night.
2: Eating babies.
0: This comes to us
2: bestiality.
0: From Brian with a special hello to, and the gag here is he goes, Chuck.
2: Oh, that's,
0: because,
2: that's funny, jackass.
0: What?
2: What's the matter? What?
0: I read it in the wrong order, didn't I?
2: Yeah.
0: I made him mad. No, it's because that was your name before you became Chick. He's a fellow Ohio guy.
2: 30, 60.
0: So back in the day.
2: I think I've been Chick longer than I was Chuck.
4: Oh, okay.
2: Yeah, I think we're at, maybe. I just had dinner with a bunch of the people from high school a couple of weeks ago, maybe a month ago now, and they all call me Chuck, and it's odd. It's very odd. I don't trust any of them.
0: It's got to be weird for you, too, Christy. I think it's interesting that Christy's husband calls her Christy, which is her radio name.
2: Well, Chick is my radio name, I guess.
5: My real name no one uses.
0: Yeah. And if anyone calls Ace by his real name, he has them killed. Are you aware of that?
4: Disappeared.
0: Yeah, I know that.
4: right.
0: I'm assuming that they're dead, Ace. forgive me.
3: Back to the letter. This comes to us from Springfield, Ohio, kind of a place you're familiar with.
2: Why do you assume they're dead? Because you're scared of Ace? What's the problem?
3: Careful.
4: He's smart.
2: What's the problem?
3: Chuck might disappear.
2: He goes. Man, I wait for that day.
3: greetings from Springfield, Ohio, Chuck. There's a cool.
2: He did it again.
3: Well, I know I'm reading it in the order it was written.
5: Okay.
3: He goes, this is a very cool historic event. I'm sure Tom will appreciate, and maybe no one else. The Big Boy 4014 is one of the largest steam trains ever built. It's touring the United States as part of the 250th birthday of the USA.
2: That's your big boy.
5: Yeah.
3: It's stopping in our neck of the woods in June, and there's a drawing of it. That is a monster of a locomotive. That's a beautiful piece of work, isn't it?
5: Yeah.
3: Look at that giant cow catcher up front. Why do you suppose they named it that?
4: It doesn't even look real.
6: That's AI.
3: I think that's a painting. That's a painting of it.
5: Why wouldn't they call it a cow catcher?
2: A cow killer.
4: Yeah, it's not really catching them.
5: Yeah, catching them at all. You
3: know. Yeah, that's
2: by God. When you're right, you're right, Christy.
3: Yeah, that's what I mean. I mean, that's one of those
6: lifting their carcass out of the way is what it's doing.
3: Like, it's one of those things where they don't name it what it is, like euthanasia. Oh, we're going to make them young again. No,
4: that is a wild engine, man.
3: So the
2: it's
3: big
2: like a Snowpiercer.
4: It's like exactly.
2: Yeah.
3: The Big Boy 4041 schedule is online.
2: Okay, I'll make sure not to look at that. Okay.
3: Well, there are people that are interested in history, and I mean, look at that amazing machine. Think about that.
2: Peter Pan Complex and Model Railroads, is that? Is that what you're... won't grow up.
3: You know, I opened up the show optimistic.
2: And this comes from a guy who...
6: Something happened. I
3: wanted to...
2: The most extensive collection of tennis shoes you'll ever see. Not that I'm going to grow up, by God, but...
3: Let me see if I can read this one.
2: All right, sir. I thought we were encouraged to heckle. We're not? I thought I was helping. Am I not helping
4: Act?
2: Yeah.
3: No, but this guy recognized right away that I would be the only one that was interested in this.
2: Okay.
3: Thank you, Brian. I appreciate
2: it. Why don't you have a model railroad with a little engineer cap in the basement? I see you doing that. There's still time.
3: I don't have that kind of time. But that's super fun, though. I sometimes go to the fairgrounds. They have those shows. They're amazing. Dear Bob and Tom Show.
2: Yeah.
3: Writes Jay, listening at K-Boy, Medford, Oregon.
2: Jay Bird.
3: He, in shop class. I better not give Jay's last name.
2: Reynolds?
3: He carved some elaborate pipes.
5: And
3: he says, you know, those kind of pipes. I also made a hammock chair.
5: Nice.
2: You mean a chamock?
5: They look, they're rope that are attached to wood.
4: Or a hair?
2: Yes.
3: Neither one of those.
2: Hey, Josh, nice looking hair you've got there.
4: And I love your chamock.
2: Thank you.
3: I guess I prefer chamock.
4: Yeah,
3: it's kind of nice.
4: It makes way more
3: sense. That'd be cool. He also says I made a steamroller out of chrome tailpipe.
2: Uh-huh.
3: It sounds like fun. Apparently, Jay, very good in shop class.
2: I made a lawnmower out of an end table one time. It was beautiful.
4: Couldn't cut grass where the hell.
2: No, no. You can sit things on it, though. I'll tell you that.
3: You say you have a desire to take a glass blowing class?
2: Yeah, I think I'm going to. But this guy said, be careful, don't inhale, because you'll end up with a pain in your stomach.
4: That's absolutely funny. An audio joke as
2: Thank
4: well.
2: You.
6: Yeah, absolutely. Yeah.
4: That's not just for the written...
2: If I emphasize pain enough, they get it P-A-N-E, not P-A-I-N, but it would be
3: So you're saying you read it properly that time?
4: No, he did it right the first time, too. Yeah.
3: Okay.
2: Now, see, I appreciate you heckling me. You're helping me. I like that. Dear Bob and Tom Show, isn't it about time that Tom becomes obsessed with those little shoe covers that contractors put on before entering your home?
5: Oh, yeah.
2: I say the time has come.
5: Do you keep those in your car?
3: I never, whenever guys come over to do stuff, I never make them put them.
4: Yeah, I always tell them, don't worry.
3: No kids,
2: I absolutely insist on it.
5: Really?
2: As a matter of fact, I say, do you have an extra pair? And I put, just to make them feel at home.
3: See, you and I are I always say, hey, would you like a, I've got Coke, I've got Mountain Dew, I've got soda water.
2: Fix it and get out of here.
3: Please, if you feel free to use the bathroom.
2: Hit the curb.
5: Don't have beer for them?
2: You don't give a beer?
3: You don't give a guy who's about to use power tools
4: drive
3: a beer.
4: Home.
5: After they're done, they what, can have no, a nice celebratory
3: yeah, no, I have done that.
2: No
3: yeah.
2: Cosmo? No Manhattan?
3: In fact, I did have an incident occur. This is no matter how I tell this, it's going to come out wrong, so go to hell.
2: Roger that.
3: I had a very kind gentleman of Hispanic origin.
2: Oh, boy. What did you offer him? A taco?
3: Can I say that?
6: Would you like a margarita?
2: Andale.
3: And I brought him into the house, and he was... no matter how I tell this story, he was with several other gents.
5: Yes.
3: Who were all...
6: Pronounce the G like that.
5: They were all fluent in
3: Spanish.
2: Less than three, they don't enter leave the house. Okay.
3: Coming from various Central American countries. In any event...
2: They were born in Boston.
3: Yeah, probably. It was a Friday. And I don't drink beer, but my son Willie, whenever he always brings stuff over or whatever, so I have this refrigerator that's full of all these exotic beers.
5: Right.
3: So I brought this guy was in the house. I said, "Hey, come over here. Why don't you guys take some of this?" And this guy spoke virtually no English. I mean, it was really tough.
2: Okay.
3: And I get more laughs when I try to speak Spanish to these guys. I get bigger laughs than I've ever gotten on this show. I'm not sure
2: you
3: what I just said.
2: You realize if you speak English loud enough and slowly
3: But
2: enough.
3: I do know the word cerveza.
5: Right.
2: Sure.
3: Yeah. And Willie had purchased a number of exotic beers. So I opened up the door.
2: Fridge?
3: I opened up the door to the fridge, and there was a bunch of stuff on the door itself.
5: Sure.
2: Please tell me you said mucho cerveza.
3: And I just said cerveza, and I pointed to, as it happened, most of the ones that were...
5: Were all Modelo. Is that what you're going to say?
3: No, they were... Yes, they
6: Dos
3: were...
6: Equis. There is,
3: and the guy, and the guy chose to walk off with two sixes of Miller High Life.
4: You know, because I've tried to teach Willie what a beer actually is.
2: Miller High Life.
3: And I'm totally serious.
4: And he won't listen to me. I would have walked off with a Miller High Life.
3: No, but that's what Willie gets, but he also gets the other stuff.
4: Yeah.
3: Uh-huh.
4: I know what he gets.
3: I just thought it was really funny that he would choose the Miller High Life. And,
4: well, I've teased Willie. I said, you like beer that... You like the beer that people who don't like beer like. That's what he gets. It's like people who go to sushi restaurants
5: right. And
4: they get the deep fried covered in sauce BS. Like you don't like raw, you don't like sushi.
2: The shrimp tempura.
5: Yeah. Yeah. The number California one, roll that has nothing in it.
2: The number one selling beer in the United States.
3: Is Modelo.
5: Modelo.
2: Michelob Ultra by volume.
3: What?
2: By volume. That means the louder you, the drunker you are, right. The louder you talk.
3: I just read it was Modelo.
2: Top by dollars is Modelo Especial.
5: I think Mick Ultra is pretty darn popular.
6: Yeah,
5: everywhere you go. Yeah.
3: Oh, no, I'm not denying that.
4: Interesting. So sales, Modelo, mm-hmm. volume, Michelob Ultra. That just shows you the margins as well.
2: That's right. Oh, yeah.
3: I'm confused. What does that mean by volume?
4: So there's more served, so it's cheaper.
2: Yeah,
4: right. No, a draft. Right. Yeah.
2: Volume means how much they're. Never mind.
3: I think the way you're undermining an interesting story of mine is fine. Hey,
2: how are you? How am I? I'm trying to save you from.
4: So I guess what Tom is this what you're saying? Since the men were what you would call exotic, you thought they would take exotic beers?
3: Well, I thought because that's the more expensive. I thought maybe I was trying to say here's a
4: it's
3: little
4: even more troublesome.
3: Here's a little taste of your home, senor.
4: So it was stuff like Dos Equis and Modelo.
3: Yeah.
4: Oh, okay.
3: But he ended up walking off with the.
5: Oh my gosh! Well,
6: maybe he's being polite.
4: There's also a chance Dos Equis and Modelo is not consumed in Mexico or.
2: Yeah. You understand that in your effort to not be racist, you were incredibly racist.
3: No, I was offering.
2: Okay.
3: Sorry.
2: Dear Bob and Tom Show, anyway, these shoes...
3: Then I'm going to offer them the tequila, and they took the Kentucky bourbon. I said, what the hell?
4: What is happening here?
2: Okay, it's time for Tom to come with the stuff. They can cover their shoes in contractors in their little blue booties. This way, you won't run the risk of someone tracking goose poop throughout the building. That's right. It's still out there on the steps
5: there,
2: and stairs.
4: Goose poop. Well done over there, fellas.
2: Yeah, good job.
3: I looked for the snow shovel yesterday to... get it off, and I couldn't find it.
5: Do you think they
4: it's right by the front door.
3: Oh,
2: yeah.
5: Do you think they?
3: I was
5: up
3: back
5: here
3: in engineering. No wonder I could
5: take a nap on the couch over there.
3: We've been in this building for decades, and I've never seen this happen before.
2: Boy, it's covered.
3: I don't know what happened over the weekend, and you know my policy on geese, the so-called Canada goose.
5: Yeah.
3: I think there should be a bounty on them. one of my favorite trails you can't use anymore because it's too hard to explain. Is along the canal. You ever tried to walk on that? You can't now. It's
2: they nothing are but territorial goose manure. AF.
3: Yeah, yeah. We need to turn them into Soylent goose.
7: 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Bob and Tom Extra continues in just a minute. Jeez.
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2: We need to start filming the putting contest we've got going on in the back here.
3: Chick is on fire.
2: I make at least two every day.
4: Yeah, you're very good.
3: I'm really amazing. Good.
4: Oscar's gotten real, very good.
2: Oscar's very good.
3: I haven't tried.
5: I'm busy preparing.
3: Maybe.
2: You know how I prepare? I start my alpha waves going.
4: Yes.
2: I take my mind off of
4: good
2: things.
4: For you.
5: Do you know? Good for you. Congratulations.
2: Yes, yes, I do.
4: It's important.
2: Now, there's Chrissy. There's Pat Godwin. There's Josh Arnold. Ace Cosby. I'm Chick. Hello, Tom.
5: Now, it's time to get to a new segment. Words you can't say on the radio that we can now say on the radio because of the nature of this story.
2: Luckily, you haven't built it
5: up. I am positive. This is illegitimate. I've Googled everything. I've done my homework.
2: Hey, I'm game.
4: Yeah, me too.
3: A pair of blue tits have sparked a hubbub at a pub in Essex, England.
5: Read it slower.
2: Blue tits.
4: Your bra is too tight.
2: way too tight.
6: I heard a blue vein before.
2: Oh, you like the blue vein, don't you? Do you like a blue vein?
5: This is an important story.
3: The blue tits were apparently shacking up inside a wall-mounted ashtray at the pub. They are, of course, a bird. Staff at the Mulberry Tree Pub discovered the tiny bird's nest in early April while cleaning outdoor ashtrays. Instead of removing it, workers quickly taped off the area, posted a warning sign to protect the

0: Avatar porn parody?
1: Oh, no.
0: Some really nice blue chips in there.
2: Are the avatars at any point in that movie topless?
0: Not that I'm aware of.
3: That has to be a subgenre.
0: You know it is.
3: There's got to be some AI-created porno with the Avatar movie people.
2: Alien, having sex with aliens and stuff.
0: Oh, boy.
3: That's got to be a thing, huh?
2: Oh, yeah.
0: Alien sex?
3: That's got to be a fetish.
0: Probably, yeah.
3: Dress up like a,
0: Once you go gray.
2: Put two words together and it's a fetish.
3: Yeah. Wait a minute. Look at the time. How
4: about that? You're listening to A Little Extra. Bob and Tom Extra.
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1: There is just something about Friday that soothes my soul. I'm Teresa. I'm here to give you a great afternoon of just good rock. All right. It's medicinal. It's going to put us in a good headspace. And the best part, I've also got $1,000 to put in your pocket every hour. Good luck on the keyword this hour. It's already in rotation.

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1: There's no better way to kind of kick off our afternoon than get you qualified to go see Lynyrd Skynyrd and Foreigner on Us. So give me four songs. I'll get you qualified for that trip. Right now it's Pearl Jam.

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It's Teresa talking about this Gene Simmons band show. Like, he'll be doing all Kiss classics and more June 26th. 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
1: It's Teresa, a.k.a. 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
1: This is your reminder. You're about to rock the bank and win $1,000. You're minutes away. Top of the hour is your next keyword. You guys know how to plug it in to win? All right, hang out. Let's do some Green Day while we wait.
2: I'm having trouble trying to sleep. 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

Eastern Iowa's 100.7 The Fox. I just read that an asteroid is going to fly by Earth on Monday, but it's fine. It's going to be far away. It's going to be fine. Everything's fine. Let's do Black Hole Sun now. Ironic. At Soundgarden. Welcome to Friday. I'm Teresa. You look good today.

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1: This week we learned the hacky sack is making a comeback. Gen Z, bringing it back. So if you still have yours from the 90s, get it out. Start practicing. 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We are not 12 anymore.

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I'm Teresa. 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
1: I know it's going to feel great when you pocket $1,000 today.
2: Hey, man, thanks.
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2: 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A lot of bills.
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1: I absolutely love you. I'm Teresa. Happy Friday. Let's get you ready to win $1,000. Top of the hour. That's your next keyword. Until then, I got some John Mellencamp. We'll do Tom Petty right now. Oh, Twisted Sister on a Friday.
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1: It's been a great week. We've had a lot of good rock news coming up. I'm going to get you guys caught up on the big Pearl Jam announcement in two songs. Right now, I just want to say good luck on that keyword. If you've already entered it, answer your phone. We call you to let you know you got that.

tip. 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

Eastern Iowa's 100.7 The Fox this week. AAA looked into their crystal ball and said 80 kajillion billion people are traveling for the... I never understood why they give us the exact amount, because for me, 200 people on the road by me is way too much. So when you give me a figure like in the millions, I get anxiety. You're just making us hurt on AAA. I'm Teresa. Let's do Green Day now.

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It's Teresa talking about this Gene Simmons band show. Like, he'll be doing all Kiss classics and more June 26th. 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
1: That's my girl.
2: Love you.
1: I love you, and I will get something on for her. You want to hit me up with a request? Hit the red mic. Don't be shy. That's yours to use.
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1: I love you. 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

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Let's see what's coming out of the oven for you this hour. Black Sabbath, Paranoid, Scorpions. I'll do some Motley Crue. Ooh, I got some Motley Crue news that dropped this week. I'll backpedal on that. And of course, this hour, another Keywords in Rotation. So good luck on it. If you've entered it, I hope that $1,000 flies in your pocket.

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3: 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Hop in. Let's go for a ride in the Nissan Armada Pro 4X. 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
1: It's been a great week. It's been a good day. Motley Crue made an announcement yesterday. They're going to do some trading cards. And it's like the glam 80s Motley Crue. They're teaming up with a company. So this December, they will drop. Now you know. Oh, and get ready. You got a keyword here in a matter of minutes to rock the bank.

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Can I officially declare it the weekend? I think we're there. I think we're good. Let's do it. Here, where's my gavel? Wait. There, it was a Sharpie. Close enough.

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1: Real quick, I don't know how long you've listened to me, but if you've listened to me a while, you know my Pink Floyd sucks guy, Robert.
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1: 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I was starting to worry, so I'm glad you're here. 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I love you. Don't you dare change that channel.

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It's Teresa talking about this Gene Simmons band show. Like, he'll be doing all Kiss classics and more June 26th. 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
1: It's almost time for me to get out of here. So I thought, you know what? Let me go through all these talkback messages because I might have missed a lot. I get so many and I listen to every single one of them. 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
2: Hey, Teresa, I love your show. Could you play me some Simple Man by Shinedown?
1: Oh, brother, I'm almost out of here, but I'm going to write it down and hopefully get to it next week. I also got this. I mentioned Eva Longoria this week did an interview with Bobby Flay, and she said she put ketchup on her tamales. Now, she's from Texas, so I was like, anybody else by chance do that? Is this just a Texas thing?
3: Absolutely. Ketchup on tamales in South Texas is the norm.
1: There you go. So if you're ever in South Texas, squirt that Heinz 57 all over that tamale.
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1: It's time for me to get out of here. I'm going to chew on the weekend right now. I'm just going to start gobbling Friday up. Have a good rest of it. You got plenty of keywords, which will keep you occupied if you're still grinding. Win some money. That should help you out. I'm Teresa. As always, thank you for letting me roll with you all week. Have a good one, and I love you.

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1: 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Bob and Tom Show, the morning classic rock all day. It's Mark Manuel. Congrats to Christopher DeMann, who is DeMann. He rocked the bank and grabbed $1,000 earlier.
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0: 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And Sean Finn, who rocked the bank and grabbed $1,000.
1: Sweet. 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

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One last keyword to wrap up the week. Thanks to Jack listening and Marion for this one off the talkback mic. 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

0: 100.7, the Fox, Bob and Tom show in the morning, classic rock all day with the Foo Fighters. 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Oh, I can't believe the amount of money going out the door. Sean Kearney won $1,000 and rocked the bank earlier.
1: All right. 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
0: 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I got a gas stove. 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

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Chad's going to keep the classic rock rolling for you. Have a great weekend. I know we have some storms popping up here and there, so try to avoid those if you can. I'll catch you Monday on 100.7 The Fox.

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1: Chad Tyson, what's up? 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Beastie Boys get the show started here on a Friday night. A perfect way to get into the weekend here this evening. Finally made it, heading into it. Welcome. 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Black Crowes, Hard to Handle.